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3: Māori orara.
4: Taipa. Here's another version of the story of Taipa. Now Cody was very envious of the people and of the area of Taipa itself being so rich in kaimoana, you just had to put your hand in the water and you'd pull some sort of seafood out. He coveted the area so much, he named it Taipa. Tai, tai. Pa, touch. Taipa.

0: headache, you know. After traveling many hours of climbing up and down rocky headlands, Tohe and Ariki arrived in the place now known as Herekino. Now there was a man of that time named Taumaha, who had set a number of snares which had been improperly tied. Tohe declared that they were very badly.
1: Te hiku o teika,

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1: 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So Tohe named this place Whangape.

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4: Te Paki. So the area we call Te Paki and the coastal park itself extends from Cape Maria van Diemen eastwards across to Spirits Bay, with another piece at the North Cape and on the north side of the entrance to Parengarenga Harbour. Te, ta, paki, fine weather or clear skies. Te Paki.

0: Te hiku o te ika iwa te kaumā whitsu iratahi te iarere.
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1: 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Mauri ora.
2: Taipa. Here's another version of the story of Taipa. Now Cody was very envious of the people and of the area of Taipa itself being so rich in kaimoana, you just had to put your hand in the water and you'd pull some sort of seafood out. He coveted the area so much, he named it Taipa. Tai, Tai, Pa, Touch, Taipa.

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1: Kia ora.
0: Ai. Well, okay. Now you're up at Kaitaia Hospital. You're working. Gosh, you know, with all the ailments through the winter months, you know, we've had it up and down, and a lot of them have been having, I think, a bout of the flu. Some of them say it's a bit of COVID, but I'm a bit old-fashioned in saying it's been flu all the many years we've had, so I class it as flus. You know, we have coughs, runny noses. Some of them gets it in the chest and others don't, and they have headaches or other means of the flu bugs, and coughing seems to be one of them. What's your intake on it, Mary Ann?
1: Yes, people are seeming, as you said earlier to me, having a rebound of the flu, and it's just viral. Usually the runny noses is out, and so you can take your antihistamines for that, at least if you want medicines for that. Have your sore throat sprays for the sore throat, or like some people use kawakawa gargle and spit it out, because kawakawa can numb the throat too, which is good. And they're just feeling really down and need multivitamins. But essentially, hopefully they've all been in for their flu vaccinations, because that helps a lot. It helps those who have got, you know, long-term conditions like diabetes, heart problems, asthma. Children right through to their elderly should be looking at getting vaccinated, because it is really bad and deliberating for a lot of people, and that is returning. And obviously, if you get infected, your mucus changes from clear water to coloured and green especially, you must see the doctors for antibiotics. We're pouring out the antibiotics for infection lately. It just seems to be with everyone and the children.
0: That seems to be... you know, every year we seem to get it, and it's just learning how to handle it when it comes in within your whānau, and taking note about how they're reacting towards their sickness. And I seem to think once you've got over that, you know how what they can take. That seems to help, and and. 9 times out of 10, you know, sometimes it just depends on how well you look after each other in the whānau, and it doesn't roll over to anyone else. You know, it's pretty much you've tried to handle it within your whānau. And, you know, you can't run away from it. You know, we all get it, or some of us get it and some don't, but during the winter months, you know, it's cold, it's wet, and some of them just can't seem to handle the cold. And that's how it happens to a lot of us. Or otherwise, you've got other ailments, and then on top of it, something else comes up with it. Ne? Aye, kamutu. You know, those seems to be natural amongst us, and this just having to handle each whānau, ne?
1: Yes, that's correct. And, you know, cross what they call cross-contamination.
0: Yes,
1: like if you are in a room and the clothes are germs, do spread viral or bacterial. But in talking about close whānaus, the other return we're getting is of scabies. And big letters have come out from the Pharmacy Guild to say that people must wash properly, everybody. If one gets it, you've got to treat the whole family.
0: Aye.
1: Because it's like mitts. One has it, you can all get it if you're all in the same room, but more so with the scabies. And you must tie up all the linen and the old clothes and keep them even tied up in a dark bag for a week, because that'll kill the eggs.

0: and wash in with hot water, not cold, and then put in the medication on, and where it becomes resistant, you need to see the doctor for the ivermectin tablets. You can't get past that. But there's a lot of free ailment services from all the chemists. You can go in and get a lot of the liquid or lotion to put on for scabies for free. You just need to ask for the chemist if for the minor ailments. That's part of the services.
1: Oh, ka pai. Oh, well, we've spoken about the flus and the scabies. I seem to think this is just ample enough for us to talk about this morning, ne? Kia ora mai anō, Mary-Ann.
0: Kia ora. Kia ora e te pānau.
1: Kia ora mai anō. Okay, you've heard it from Mary-Ann Baker. And of course, you know, it's quite good to listen to some health ailments at times and listen to it. And, you know, if it happens in your whānau, you're aware of it. If you're not sure about it, go to the chemist and explain it to them. If you're not willing to do that, go to a doctor, and then they'll be able to plant the seeds to see what they can rectify if you've got some other ailments on you. Nā no reira, ko wenanga kōrero māku kia tātou katoa, tiakingi ai roto o tātou whānau, hono kia kaha ki te mahi ngā mahi i Wainganui a koutou, me ngā āhuatanga pene māuiwi ana.

0: 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Whakarongo tonu mai ki tō reo irirangi Māori.
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1: Te Hāpua. Te Hōpua was the original name for the place we call Te Hāpua. Te Hōpua, which means a large kind of pond. Now, in the 19th century, when Kōrerangi became a moneymaker, the coastal boats would call in here as a port of call. So the name was changed to Te Hāpua. Te, the. Hāpua, depot or lagoon. Te Hāpua.

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1: 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Success is not the work of one, but the work of many.
0: Tukuna te reo kia tika, tukuna te reo kia rere, tukuna te reo kia Māori.
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This is a very sacred place for the Māori. According to custom, this is the place from where the spirits gather after travelling up the west coast. After climbing down to the Puhutukawa tree, which faces the homeland of Hawaiki, they leap off and continue on their journey. Te Ta, Rainga, place of living. Te Rainga.

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0: Yeah, bless up, brother. Lovely to have you on air again. It's been a while since we've had a chat, but we're here to have a bit of a kōrero about your debut waiata. Before we get back into the kōrero about this waiata, bro, it's been a little while since we've last had a kōrero, so remind our listeners about who you are and where you're from.
1: Hi, kia ora koutou katoa ko Kenape Taku Ingoa, no Ngāti Hā mō Āhau. 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Kia ora, whānau on the far far north, my name's Kenape, born and raised in Wellington. And like Joel said, I've got a new single called You Again, which comes out next Friday. And I was living in the far, far north with my beautiful family, and it was a beautiful time in the far, far north for 2.5 years. And we've relocated back into Wellington so that we can look after my wife's nana and my old man. They're getting on, so we're here to look after them. But we loved it in the far north. We can't wait to come back. And during my time up there, I had some cool experiences up there. Got to work with many tamariki rangatahi. In and around the music space and just teaching them all the things that I had kind of learned and picked up and worked with the likes of Micah Tafara and did many interviews with the brother Joel here and did some cool mahi for whānau Scott Tallon and many, many, many things and grateful to have those skill sets to be able to give back and I hope everyone that I met took something away from those experiences. But yeah, back in Wellington and back on the airwaves and got a new single coming out and back speaking to my brother Joel. Thank
0: yeah,
1: you so much,
0: kia ora, man. Kia ora, all the way from Te Hiko Tika back down to Te Upoko Te Ika. Te Whanganui Atara, it's a place for arts and, you know, the vibes of music and being able to create and be innovative down there. So no doubt going back and looking after our whānau, but then being able to be creative and make music down there has got to be an awesome thing. So give us a little bit of a kōrero about this waiata you again. What was the inspiration behind this waiata?
1: Hi, gorgeous, gorgeous waiata. You again, I actually, I wrote the song for my beautiful wife. All the songs that I've been able to write since I've been back here in Wellington are all about my wife. And the song is just, it's an and sort of different twist to the sort of music that I put out with Tomorrow People. It's an R&B sort of single, and it was produced by an awesome producer by the name of, his name is Brooke Hummel, and he's based out in Tamaki in Auckland. And the song is just about my wife and you know, she really wanted me to say that how much I love her. Nah, but I really do love my wife and I was able to craft a lot of music and I've written a lot of waiata since we've been back in Wellington and the single itself is just about expressing how much I guess it is nice to love somebody and to be around somebody and just, I guess, a love song to seeing that special person, whoever that might be for anybody, just seeing that special person again.
0: Bro, kia ora, and you're a man of many flavours, and throughout your career of singing waiata, you've been into the reggae, you've been into the R&B, you've been into the soul and all of it. But what really drew you to giving that R&B sound to this particular waiata e hoa?
1: I thought I'd give it a go because I guess being a creative, I guess when I was in Tomorrow People, our main genre was reggae, obviously, and I listen to all sorts of music, and I love listening to R&B, and I thought, you know what, why not create or write a waiata that is R&B, and I'm on a process now where I just want to write songs that I like listening to, and that same kind of genre, so that's kind of what really drew me to writing You Again.
0: Kia ora, and I've still been following your updates, seeing you've been gigging down there and really getting back into the vibes of that live music as well. And there's nothing that can really beat it. It's cool being in the studio, but nothing being able to be out there and entertain the whānau. So, you know, with the Waiata coming out in the next week or so, what can we expect from Kinape in the coming months leading up to the summertime?
1: Honestly, whānau, I've been able to write a whole album. I've got a whole catalogue of music now just sitting, waiting to be released. So I'm definitely going to be releasing some more Waiata. This is just the beginning for me. And I'm grateful to be back in the space, something that I done for a long time back in the days. And now to be able to, I guess, use all those talent and skills and use them for my own product and my own music. It was a really, really, really humbling experience. And I'm really grateful and looking forward to pumping out some more music and then hopefully coming back up to the far, far north. Like you said, I've been back gigging again and I had a show with Brataman Band and he was just up there in Kaitaia. So that was really, really cool to see him down here and then obviously to see him up in the far, far north. I'm definitely stoked and keen to come back up there. We miss that place so much.
0: And you're a man of family, just like you said, you're back down there looking after your whānau down there, looking after your elders. You know, tell us a bit about Whakapapa and how that inspires a lot of your Waiata. We know how much, you know, you love your darling, but no doubt you have that massive love for the whānau as well, and that must still continue to be part of that inspiration as well.
1: 100%. Like you said, it's a treasure having our, especially our elderly still around. Obviously getting on in age, but just having that that wisdom around, and I think it's really important, especially for my daughter, Tekane. She's 8 now, and for her to be able to be around my dad and to be around her great-nan is a beautiful experience. And I guess I can draw a lot of those experiences of just being around them, of having that love, that wisdom, that knowledge around. Definitely helps me to stay motivated, and it helps my brain ticking over. And, yeah, like you said, we're giving back. And that's why we're here, and we love being back home, but can't wait to come back up to the whānau.
0: Yeah, that's awesome. So you said your Waiata's coming out very soon in the coming weeks. Where can we hear this latest Waiata, You Again? On what platforms can we find this Waiata?
1: Kia ora. So you'll find on the normal sort of streaming platforms, your Spotify's, your Apple Music, YouTube, iTunes. You'll see them popping up all over the space on all those platforms next Friday, September 11th.
0: Kia ora, and any final shout-outs or curations that you'd like to give or got our crowd here listening up here in the far north?
1: Shout-out to each and everyone that I bumped into while I was in the far, far north. There's something special about the place. I guess when I did come back home, there was that little bit of, just a little feeling within myself. They're like, wow, I actually was able to create a home away from home, and I really did feel at home in the far, far north. And I really enjoyed it. And I met a lot of amazing characters and got to spend time with a lot of amazing people and the likes of yourself, Joel, doing the amazing mahi and kaupapa up there for the far north, really paving the way forward. So I guess just shout out to everybody doing cool things. I've seen the brother Pierce doing a lot of cool things out in the community. So just shout out to everybody doing cool things. Also shout out to, just want to send some love to my brother Raha Aroha, to you, my bro, especially for the loss of Tama, your boy, your dog. Sending some aroha and love to you. And just aroha to each and everybody that's in the far north, and can't wait to come back.
0: Mihi anō ki a koe mo wene o ngā kōrero. Looking forward to hear that latest Waiata. Actually, I'm going to jam it straight after our kōrero right here, Kanape, so all our whānau can have a listen. He mihi anō ki a koe, ki a koutou koto whānau, tāku ki a koe i tēnei wei ahua. 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

0: Ngāringi Noa. 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However, after a long and tiresome journey, he stood on the highest point, with tears flowing down his cheeks, looking back to his home. Hence the name is remembered, Ngāringi Noa, the falling of tears. 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
1: Sounds like gambling, right? 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

0: tikau. 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You would place the scraped kumara on the rock, which would be heated by the sun, and leave it there until it was dried out. Tikau, the process of drying kumara in the sun. 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
4: Etu.

0: Kapu Wairua, also known as Spirits Bay. The name of Kapu Wairua comes from an event that took place in this area. Tohe, an ancestor, was lonely for his daughter who had moved away. His people didn't want him to go in search of his daughter, fearing he would die. To this he replied to them,
1: I can shelter from the rain, but I cannot shelter from the longing for my daughter. I shall search as far as Hokianga and beyond. All that you shall possess is my spirit.
0: Kapu catch. Wairua spirit. Kapu Wairua.
2: Te reo irirangi o te hiku o te ika. 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
4: Tēnā koe.
3: Ai, mi atu ki a koe, whai wahi mai ki a haura ki a tātou katoa ngā whanaunga no te hiko tika no te tai tokerau. E whai taringa mai nei ki a tāu i tēnei wā. Appreciate you joining us on this fine day here in the far north to have a kōrero about why kai is more than simply food, rethinking nutrition and the well-being within Aotearoa. So what does this research tell us about the broader meaning of kai for us as Māori?
4: Well, if I just go back to why I did this research in the first place, is my aunties and uncles who grew up in Kaikohe and they're getting, you know, on in life now, they love to talk about kai all the time, about the kai they used to eat and what my nanny taught them about how to get a feed. And I really wanted to make sure that I captured their stories and their kōrero before they leave us. And so that was what instigated the project. And then as we talked to them, we really thought this is really useful insight for our sort of nutrition and dietetic and health professionals, many of who are tangata tiriti, to have a better understanding of what kai is. Because often health professionals, dietitians and that, they'll think about food as, you know, being protein and fats and minerals and vitamins, but they forget about the values of food that are really important to us as well, that it's a way to connect with our whānau. It brings back memories. It tells us of our history and our stories. Makes us feel culturally sort of connected, grounded in our own way of living. Mm. And so we wanted them to understand that so that when they're advising people on what to eat, they're not just saying ridiculous things that don't mean anything for our whānau.
3: Kia ora, and you're right there, because we've had these discussions over time with a couple of the kaupapa that we've run when we're trying to have our reo wānanga and also trying to revitalise some of these old parts of our culture. We realise that with deforestation and other things like that we don't get to go gather foods that we used to have. We don't get to speak about these things and the way that we did it, and also the way that we connected with our environment anymore, in that same way that some of our kaumāts will still share about going to catch some tuna, going out and collecting shellfish and other things like that, and the stories that come with it that you're speaking about. So, you know, expand a little bit more on why it is important for health professionals to understand the culture and also the social role of food.
4: Well, you know, sometimes, you know, you hear stories from whānau and they say the dietitian or the health professional has said, oh, you people eat this, but you shouldn't eat that because it's not healthy. It's far too simplistic, because we can't just give up things that are part of our lives and our cultures, and actually might be ways of eating that we have adapted to meet the means that we've got. And maybe they don't even understand there's lots of really nutritious and beneficial parts of those foods as well as those broader things. So that is important. The act of going out and gathering kai, going hunting, going fishing, you know, is a healthy activity in itself. It's good for our tinana, it's also good for our wairua and our hine naro. Being with whānau is really good for our well-being as well. So these activities are often things that we enjoy doing together. And then the act of being able to take the kai back that you've gathered or collected and share it with your whānau also contributes to our well-being, you know, through giving back and feeling like you can look after a manaaki or whānau. So it's much broader than, you know, just the food itself. Understanding that's really important. But when you were talking about, you know, going out to get a kai, and I love hearing these stories, and my aunties will say, oh, young people today, they don't know how to go out and get a kai. And that's often true because we've grown up in cities, but it's also not so possible now because there's so many more of us and there's so much less land available for us to go gathering kai that if we all did go out foraging, there'd be nothing left. So, you know, we live in different conditions. I think it's really important for us to know our stories, and maybe that can help us work together towards protecting or bringing back the sort of land resources that we need to be able to take part in those cultural practices. But at the moment, we can't do that. You know, we need everything if we did that because we don't have enough of those original resources out there anymore.
3: I suppose we do have tikanga and guidelines that come around that. Like there's a duck season, there's been korero about the kuaka up here at times with some of the whanaunga from the muri whenua, and some of the kaumātua have said, why couldn't there be an opportunity for something like that? We know when the kuaka arrives, we know when it leaves, and now there'll be an opportunity for us to continue to have that so that there'll be a long enduring resource there, but also a taonga. We look at it so many different ways as Māori, but moving on from that part, well, now, has there been any particular findings throughout your research that you've done over time that really can give us a little bit of guidance around that when we talk about what can happen when nutrition advice overlooks someone's relationship with kai?
4: Well, I think when we don't think about the relationship, then we don't have a meaningful conversation with our clients, you know, the two or, you know, the patients that you're working with. So you'll just find that patients are not going to engage with that information. They'll think, oh, they don't understand me, doesn't mean anything, they can't help me. And then it's just a lost opportunity for, you know, people with some expertise who could really help to be able to work with our whānau in a way that supports improved health, because we do, you know, a lot of our whānau are suffering from diabetes, heart disease, and these are things that with some small changes in what we eat, we could really improve outcomes. But those changes have to be meaningful. You know, we need understanding from our clinicians so that they can talk about kai and make recommendations that are acceptable to our whānau. You know, because there are many ways to eat healthily. It's not just the Pākehā way to eat healthier.
3: Kia ora, yes, I've tried to take my shake back to the marae, and while the aunties have put in hours of work of preparing kai for all the manuhiri and all the whānau, I go in there with my smoothie maker and then just get a big growling. It's like, you take that out of here. So there's many things I've had to learn myself firsthand. But now, when we talk about this, what's some of the advice that you commonly share? How could a more holistic approach to kai change nutrition and within Aotearoa?
4: Well, often, you know, in our communities, you see some sort of food fads take hold, especially, you know, with a lot of young people all into CrossFit and things like that. So your shakes and things that we think, oh, we need to do that to eat healthy. And they can be quite expensive ways to eat. So actually, we don't need to do fancy shakes and things like that. But there are some simple things we can do. You know, making sure that we eat as much sort of natural fruit, you know, plant foods as well, fruits and vegetables that we grow in our garden. They're really good things to have. And just eating a little bit less of, you know, the things, you know, the really fatty pork in the boil up or something. You know, we could eat less of that part and just make sure there's more potatoes and puha and greens and cabbage and stuff in that boil up as well. You know, that's a really good way to still have a food that you like. It's got the taste. You haven't taken out all of the fat. It's just eating less of the bad, you know, the parts that are less healthy and eating more of the other parts that are just as nice, but it's a bit more healthy. Yeah.
3: Or really comes down to balance, eh? Not overdoing it and thinking that we want to have two hangis rather than just the one.
4: Exactly.
3: Yeah.
4: Everything in moderation. Boring.
3: Exactly. Save some time for that steamed pudding as well, eh?
4: Aye. Just a little bit.
3: Just a little bit, just to honour the aunties with all the hard mahi they've put in there. Oh, he mihi anō ki a koe mōwene o ngā kōrero e pāna ki tēnei mea te kai, te honanga o te kai ki te Māori, wene o ngā tuāhuaranga ki Wangini a tātou. Really appreciate your time. And also the researcher is really making me want to delve a little bit more into the mahi that you have been doing in regards to some of the kōrero that we can share, because I find myself at times really focusing on the health side of things, the nutrition, everything else, but sometimes forgetting to share that kōrero with our whānau as well to find some balance. Ore kou he pātai he kōrero tuatū I tērā. No further kōrero for myself, but any final advice that you might want to share with our whānau who are listening in right now?
4: Enjoy your kai. Yeah.
3: Mihi anō ki a koe mōwene o ngā kōrero. 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
4: Mā te wā, thank you. 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

0: 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So the area we call Te Paki and the coastal park itself extends from Cape Maria van Diemen eastwards across to Spirits Bay, with another piece at the North Cape and on the north side of the entrance to Parengarenga Harbour. Te ta, paki, fine weather or clear skies. 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

0: tikal. 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Tikal, of course, is a place, and in that place there is a rock which is white in colour, and this rock was used for drying out the kumara. You would place the scraped kumara on the rock, which would be heated by the sun, and leave it there until it was dried out. Tikal, the process of drying kumara in the sun. Tikal.
1: Iwa te kau mā whitu, ira tahi te iarere.
2: Ai, hoki mai anō. 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
3: Kia ora.
2: Ai. Well, okay, now you're up at Kaitaia Hospital, you're working. Gosh, you know, with all the ailments through the winter months, you know, we've had it up and down, and a lot of them have been having, I think, a bout of the flu. Some of them say it's a bit of COVID, but I'm a bit old-fashioned in saying it's been flu all the many years we've had, so I class it as flus. You know, we have coughs, runny noses. Some of them gets it in the chest and others don't, and they have headaches or other means of the flu bugs, and coughing seems to be one of them. What's your intake on it, Mary Ann?
3: Yes, people are seeming, as you said earlier to me, having a rebound of the flu, and it's just viral. Usually the runny noses is out, and so you can take your antihistamines for that, at least if you want medicines for that. Have your sore throat sprays for the sore throat, or like some people use kawakawa gargle and spit it out, because kawakawa can numb the throat too, which is good. And they're just feeling really down and need multivitamins. But essentially, hopefully they've all been in for their flu vaccinations, because that helps a lot. It helps those who have got, you know, long-term conditions like diabetes, heart problems, asthma. Children right through to their elderly should be looking at getting vaccinated, because it is really bad and deliberating for a lot of people, and that is returning. And obviously, if you get infected, your mucus changes from clear water to coloured and green especially, you must see the doctors for antibiotics. We're pouring out the antibiotics for infection lately. It just seems to be with everyone and the children.
2: That seems to be... you know, every year we seem to get it, and it's just learning how to handle it when it comes in within your whānau, and taking note about how they're reacting towards their sickness. And I seem to think once you've got over that, you know how what they can take. That seems to help, and and. 9 times out of 10, you know, sometimes it just depends on how well you look after each other in the whānau, and it doesn't roll over to anyone else. You know, it's pretty much you've tried to handle it within your whānau. And, you know, you can't run away from it. You know, we all get it, or some of us get it and some don't, but during the winter months, you know, it's cold, it's wet, and some of them just can't seem to handle the cold. And that's how it happens to a lot of us. Or otherwise, you've got other ailments, and then on top of it, something else comes up with it. Ne? Ai, kamutu. Yeah. You know, those seems to be natural amongst us, and this just having to handle each whānau, ne?
3: Yes, that's correct. And, you know, cross what they call cross-contamination.
2: Yes,
3: like if you are in a room and the clothes, the germs do spread, viral or bacterial, But in talking about close whānaus, the other return we're getting is of scabies. And big letters have come out from the Pharmacy Guild to say that people must wash properly, everybody. If one gets it, you've got to treat the whole family.
2: Aye.
3: Because it's like nits. One has it, you can all get it if you're all in the same room, but more so with the scabies, and you must tie up all the linen and the old clothes and keep them even tied up in a dark bag for a week, because that'll kill the eggs, and wash in with hot water, not cold, and then put in the medication on, and where it becomes resistant, you need to see the doctor for the ivermectin tablets. You can't get past that, but there's a lot of free ailment services from all the chemists. You can go in and get a lot of the liquid or lotion to put on for scabies for free. You just need to ask for the chemist if for the minor ailments. That's part of the services.
2: Oh, ka pai. Oh, well, we've spoken about the flus and the scabies. I seem to think this is just ample enough for us to talk about this morning, ne? Ai, kia ora mai anō, Mary Ann.
3: Kia ora. Kia ora e te whānau.
2: Ai, kia ora mai anō. Okay, you've heard it from Mary Ann Baker. And of course, you know, it's quite good to listen to some health ailments at times. And listen to it, and you know, if it happens in your whānau, you're aware of it. If you're not sure about it, go to the chemist and explain it to them. If you're not willing to do that, go to a doctor, and then they'll be able to plant the seeds to see what they can rectify if you've got some other ailments on you. 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

0: 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He and his war party of 100 warriors were trying to get from one side of the beach to the other. However, they couldn't get through because of another group defending that area. So Poi prayed and chanted. Then he and his warriors were turned into worms, and they burrowed down into the sand and came out on the other side. Toke, worm. 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
1: Ngā pūriri pūmau o te Waimate me Taia Mai is seeking a mandate to represent their hapū in treaty settlement negotiations with the Crown. Voter registration is now open for mandate voting. Votes can be cast at any of our voting hui, online or by post by hapū members 18 years or older. Registrations will remain open during the voting period. Voting closes at 12 noon, Friday 23 October 2026. For more information, please check the Ngā Pūriri Pūmau Facebook page and website.

0: Cape Te Reinga. This is a very sacred place for the Māori. According to custom, this is the place from where the spirits gather after travelling up the west coast. After climbing down to the Puhutukawa tree, which faces the homeland of Hawaiki, they leap off and continue on their journey. Te Ta Reinga, place of living. Te Reinga.
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3: Tēnā koe, kia ora, thank you for having me.
2: Thank you for joining us on this beautiful day here in Te Heko Te Ika. It's fine as up here in the far, far north. How's it doing at your end?
3: Oh, I'm already envious. Yeah, as you can expect, we've got a bit of a gust going down here.
2: In the windy valleys, yes, 6 years living down there. I experience that every day. Definitely know what it's like down there. But this kaupapa here, Toi Whakairo, is about to eventuate before the end of this month. But before we get right into that, can you share a little bit more about who you are and where you're from?
3: So my name is Jana Papete, he uri o hau no Ngāti Kuata me Ngāti Kuia, and he kaitiaki tonga hou at Te Papa. So I'm a curator in the Mātauranga Māori team here at Te Papa.
2: Kia ora down there, Te Papa Tongarewa down there. Awesome, been catching up with a few friends down there and talking about some of the kaupapa, but this particular kaupapa here, you're one of the co-curators over here, Toi Whakairo, the art of Māori carving. And what makes he Toi Whakairo significant for carving today?
3: Yeah, with this exhibition, we're bringing out a really large number of taonga, over 140 taonga from Te Papa's collections. And it's just a really exciting opportunity to experience them, especially with many of them having never been displayed before on the floor. We're ranging from the 1300s all the way up until last year in terms of timeline for the taonga, and so it's showing a wide breadth of practice.
2: Kia ora, so much comes to mind, especially when you say that some of these have never been on display before, but what stories or connections do these taonga reveal about our history and some of the things that I suppose you have been speaking about as one of the co-curators?
3: there's with that wide timeline, 700 years of Whakairo, where our taonga is showing us all these different moments of innovation, you know, where we came from the Pacific, Te Moana Nui Akiwa. We can see in our earth

0: come from. But still, those are very much similarities in our traditions. We would see that evolution of our art and our culture. But how does contemporary Māori carving continue to challenge these traditional practices?
1: Yeah, I think being grounded in that mātauranga and those strong ideas of whakaero, but also innovating and exploring through different materials, especially. We've got people using corian or like kitchen bench top to clay. So just continuing to create and push the boundaries.
0: Kia ora, and I suppose even in the tools that we use to be able to create and produce these carvings and our art pieces too, so no doubt that the conversations between those of you kaitiaki of these taonga have been just so in-depth and bringing so much to the front of mind and getting ready for the display, and no doubt lots of the wānanga that will come from that. But what do you hope visitors take away from the exhibition itself?
1: Yeah, we want this to be a moment of pride, of celebration of the practice of whakaero, and also just to highlight some of our contemporary carvers that are working in this space and showing our rangatahi that that this is a pathway of whakaero.
0: Kia ora. For those that are interested in coming down and checking out the exhibition at Te Papatongarewa in Te Whanganui Tara, can you give us some details around about when the whole exhibition starts and how long we'll be going for?
1: Yeah, so it's opening on Saturday, this Saturday, which is really exciting. We've got some cool things happening on that day. We've got two of our contemporary carvers, Stevie Hokamo and Ngaroma Riley, our wahine tāwhakairo, they will be in the space running Q&A sessions and also doing live demos of their mahi on the Saturday. And so it'll be open from 10 a.m. on that day, and then the exhibition itself will be up for 5 years.
0: For 5 years, what amazing. Well, as you said, there's such a long history of these whakaero and many of them that haven't been on display before. So no doubt this is going to be an amazing opportunity for many who have got back in to revitalise not only our culture, our language, but also these arts of ours that tell a lot of our history itself. No further questions from myself there, Jana, but any final kōrō that you'd like to share with our whanaunga up here in Te Tai Tukurau who will be interested in this particular kaupapa? He toi whakaero.
1: Yeah, if you ever get a chance, I understand you guys are a bit further away, but over the 5 years, yeah, pop in and come take a look and just come spend some time with these taonga.
0: Kia ora, you'll be surprised how many from Te Hiko Te Ika come down often to Te Upoko Te Ika, so we should be able to find out some time to check out the Windy Wellies, checking out this awesome display on exhibition of our culture within the carving. He toi whakaero, taku kia kui, tēnei wai, Jana, kia matara, kia ora.
1: Ngā mihi.
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1: Oh.
0: When it's tough to go, after much, I'm not going to get that out.
1: Carraway.
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4: It's a significant kaupapa that the people here and Mōrehu around the country uphold, and yeah, so looking forward to upholding it for another 3 years.
5: Some of our families out there are struggling, so it's really important to us that we get out to them and let them know that if they party vote at Labour and vote for me in the upcoming election, then help is coming.
4: Party votes all over 60%, which is, you know, quite a bit more than the rest of the country, and it really bumps up the numbers.
5: We've got a really good policy on for the forestry industry, and the feedback we're getting from the forestry industry is that our policy is really good and it'll be good for jobs.
2: Finally, Mr. Speaker, today is a very special day in the Rātana calendar. 80 years ago saw the passing of Rātana's son, Hāmuera. Amongst our people, Hāmuera is recognised as signifying the end of all evil practice. Sir, can I recommend that today members, no matter what their faith, religion or value system, that they reflect upon all the good things that our great country has to offer.
6: You know, one of the things, unfortunately, about being a politician is that if the House is sitting and you can't get leave, then you don't get to go to the, you know, tangi that you feel you should be at but are not able to get to. And those sort of kaupapa, you know, be nice to just go because I can.
2: Ko koutou te huarahi mō a pōpō. Me u tonu ki ngā kaupapa tuku iho a kuima a koroma.
6: I can guarantee, you know, I'll be taking a greater role in the mahi here in Rātana Pā and with the church and with my whānau as well. I mean, I'll put things off on a lot of whānau issues for a long time, and it's now time to catch up.
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Hatamari morena e te whānau. And welcome back to another Tai Pari Tai Timu request time. On this Thursday morning, we are into a new month, Thursday the 1st of October. Kei te pēhia koutou I tēnei ata, how you all feeling on this Thursday morning? I hope, tino pai, I hope you're all feeling good. E hoa mā, please go and make yourself a hot drink. Come back beside your radio and get ready for 2 hours of Waiata Pai of Good Sounds. My name is Tipene. I will be your host up until 6 o'clock. I te atane. Playing your songs, your waiata, and sending them out to whomever you'd like to send them out to. I will give out our request line phone numbers following this next waiata.

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If you live in Tauranga Moana, 578 2982, and if you'd like to ring via your mobile phone, e ho ma, 07578 2982. 07578 2982. Nō reira. Waiamai, please ring in, I would love to play your waiata, and also to send them out to whomever you'd like to send them out to. Pēnei. Ienei, just like these next two coming up, as usual, e ho mā to get our show started. These next two waiata from me, going out to each and every one of you who have tuned in to Taipari Taitumu this morning at the Marie. Mōrena.

those who are there were from me. Going out to each and every one of you who have joined me this morning on Tai Pari Tai Tumu Request Time. Ata mari e morena. Ata mari e morena, Joy. Kia ora e hoa. As usual, Joy would like to send these waiata out to everyone who's listening in this morning. Tuatahi. Chosen for you, Joy, by Josh Tatofi. Storms Never Last. Tuarua, by Frida Payne, called Band of Gold. Nō reira, whakarongo mai.

those two wires are there, we're for joy. And going out to everyone who's listening in this morning. Hope you enjoyed your wire te ewa. Inai nei, morena Patrick, morena hoki kia koe. And Patrick also would like to send these two wire to going out to everyone who's listening in this morning. And also, I hope you have a lovely day ewa, Patrick. Tuatahi for you. Paul Anker with Put Your Head on My Shoulder, tuarua. Chirpy chirpy, cheep cheep, from middle of the road, nō reira. Anei.

Those two out of there were for Patrick. Morena kia koe, Patrick. Hope you enjoyed your waiata and I hope you have a lovely day. E hoa, kia ora rā. A pai nai nei, Morena Roger. Kia ora hoki kia koe. Roger also would like to send these two waiata out to everyone who's listening in this morning. Tuatahi Elvis Presley with Lead Me, Guide Me O Lord, Tuarua, Danny Mirra. I remember Elvis Presley.

0: Last night, I turned the radio on for the midnight news. Suddenly, I thought I died of a broken heart when I heard the announcer say,
1: "Ladies and gentlemen, the king is dead. Elvis Presley just died in a hospital in Memphis, Tennessee. 42 years on this planet, but he'll be here forever."

Elvis Presley. I want to thank you for all the happiness you gave so many people all over the world during many, many years. I remember the disc jockey was playing Joe House Rock when I had my first date with a beautiful girl. And since that evening, you've been my friend, Elvis.

those two Waiata there, wherefore Roger, and going out to everyone who's listening in. Hope you enjoyed your Waiata there, Ehoa. A pai Ehoa ma. Inaene, I'd like to say morena, Mr. Ika, aka Reg, down there in Waitara. So therefore these two Waiata going out to all his whānau in Waitara, and also out to his brother Michael. Tuatahi for you this morning, Reg, Mr. Ika. It's only make believe, Conway Tutti, and Tuarua, Paper Roses by Donnie and Marie Osmond. Whakarongo mai.

Those two waiata there were for Mr. Ika, aka Reg, down there in Waitara, and going out to all his whānau in Waitara and out to his brother Michael. Inaia nei, morena Michael, I'd like to play two waiata for Michael. Michael would like to send these two waiata going out to everyone who's listening in. Including his brother and his normal group, Jamie Cooper, Whaia Maikara, the Irwin and Kohu whānau here in Tauranga Moana, his sister-in-law Gina, the Kaumātua and Waitara, Blue Boy and the Waikato, Patsy and Johnny, Stephen, Chicken, Abraham, and most especially his brother Reg. Nō reira, ko ngā waiata. Tuatahi, Solomon Burke. Solomon Burke with Cry To Me. I think that's the one you wanted, Ehoa. I hope it is. Te rā te mea, you request my kwe. And then your waiata tuarua, The Wanderer by Dion. Nō reira, anei.

There's two wives are there were for Michael. And especially going out to his usual group and out to his brother, Reg, Mr. Ika, down there in Waitara. Ka pai. A pai e hoa mā, I nai nei, mōrena Whaelina. Whaelina down there in Whanganui. Whaelina also would like to send these two wives are going out to everyone who's listening in. Tuatahi for you this morning, Whaelina. Lord, I hope this day is pai. Tuarua. Another day old. Eddie Dalton. Whakarongo mai.

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Whaehine would like to send these two Waiata a special memory of her late husband, who was the lead guitar player in the first Waiata by the Aquarius show band called Marry Me. Tērā te Waiata tuatahi whae and me te Waiata tuarua, Love is a Many Splendid Thing by the Māori Volcanics. 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

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Who were they for? 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And there's two waiata here going out to her three sisters. Her younger sister, Naumai, who lives next door. Roto, who lives in Napier. And Rākai, who lives up there in Papakura. And also going out to her tahuri whenua group, her gardening group. Marion and Moko, who live in Ōtaki. Elise, who lives in Martin. Nick and Bruce, who live in Palmerston North. And Kathy, Molly and Rewa, who live in Ruatoki. No reira, e hoa. Tuatahi for you. Manu Kōwhai, Yellow Bird by Sole Mio. Tuarua, Don't Know Much by Aaron Neville and Linda Ronstedt. Whakarongo mai.

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Hope you enjoyed your waiata there, e hoa. A pai, you know, and I've got a special dedication to play. The next two waiata, especially for the Elgin Bakery. Morena kia koutou, the Elgin Bakery down there in Gisborne, Tūranga Nui Akiwa. They opened at 3 a.m. They are open at the moment, e hoa mā, no reira. Please head down if you're in Tūranga Nui Akiwa. And kei te hia kai koutou, if you're hungry, just head on over there to Elgin Bakery in Tūranga Nui Akiwa, e hoa mā. Hoi anō, mihi nui kia koutou, mōrena kia koutou katoa. Wai atu tuatahi, I'd like to pay for you, Mr. Prince Tuiteka, for the life of me. Tuarua. Prince Tuiteka, for the life of me, and Waiata Tuarua, I will pick Call Mum, by, again, by Prince Tuiteka. Nō reira, hanei.

Kapoe ho mai, those two Waiata there by Prince Tuitika. We're especially going out to everyone working down there at the Elgin Bakery in Gisborne. Remember ho mai, if you're feeling a little bit hungry, a little bit peckish, just head on over there to the Elgin Bakery in Tūranganui Akiwa and they will take care of you ho mai. Kia ora koutou, morena kia koutou. Kapoe ho mai. Nine, I'd like to play a second dedication again for Whaia Lina down there in Whanganui. Again, Whaia Lina would like to send these two waiata going out to everyone who's listening in. Tuatahi, this time, by Sir Howard Morrison with How Great Thou Art. Tuarua, Charlie Pride with Crystal Chandeliers.

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1: Those two waiata there were a second dedication for Whaia Lina down there in Whanganui, and going out to everyone who's listening in this morning. Ka pai. Ka pai e hoa mā. Time here at Taipari Taitumu is 25 minutes after 5 o'clock. Nō reira. Anei rā. E tahi. Wow.

Ka whai hoa mā, time here at Taipari Taitumu is 26 minutes away from Waimutu, 6 o'clock. Nō reira, inai nei, I'd like to pay a dedication for Ronnie. Mōrena, Ronnie. Ronnie would like to send these two waiata going out to everyone who's listening in this morning. Nō reira, tuatahi for you, Ronnie, this morning. By the Fat Larry's Band, Zoom, and Tuarua, Boogie Nights by Heatwave. Nō reira, whakarongo mai rā.

0: Those two Waiata there, we're for Ronnie. Going out to everyone who's listening in this morning. Hope you enjoyed your Waiata e hoa. Ka pai e hoa ma. Time here at Taipari Taitemu is 18 minutes away from Waimutu, 6 o'clock. Nō reira, anei rā, e tahi Waiata.
1: I know you're tired, but you ain't done yet.

No, there we go out there. Now, there is me for another morning on this Thursday morning, Thursday the 1st of October. I hope you enjoyed the show as much as I enjoyed being with you all this morning. Also, I hope you all have a lovely day at mahi or whatever you may end up doing today. Last but not least, te hoa mā. I look forward to catching up with you for tomorrow morning's show, our last show of the week. Back here on Tai Pari, Tai Tumu. Until then, kia pai te rā, kia tūturu opiti, whakamaua, kia tīna, tīna, haumi e hui e, tāiki e. 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
1: Kapu Wairua, also known as Spirits Bay. The name of Kapu Wairua comes from an event that took place in this area. Tohe, an ancestor, was lonely for his daughter who had moved away. His people didn't want him to go in search of his daughter, fearing he would die. To this he replied to them,
2: I can shelter from the rain, but I cannot shelter from the longing for my daughter. I shall search as far as Hokianga and beyond. All that you shall possess is my spirit.
1: Kapo, catch. 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

0: Pāua. 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Now Pāua is famous as a sheep station and also as a commercial fishing port. 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
1: Mangonui. The place called Mangonui was originally named Te Pāriki. It was renamed after a chief, Moihuri, and his son, Tukiata, spotted a school of sharks. As they were luring them into the harbour, Tukiata saw a large shark and he called out, He mango, he mangonui. After a long battle with the shark, it was pulled ashore to where the post office presently now is. Mango, shark. Nui, fish. Mangonui.

0: headache, you know. 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Now there was a man of that time named Taumaha, who had set a number of snares which had been improperly tied. Tohe declared that they were very badly made, so he called this place Herekino. Here, tie up, kino, bang. Herekino.
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1: 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The strength and power of the whānau.
2: Etu whānau. A kaupapa of positive lifestyle change is the response to the hurt and struggles that our communities are going through caused by all forms of violence. We have made a commitment in our stand to help strengthen.
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1: Kaitaia. The original name for Kaitaia was Te Ahu. However, a chief of that area in that time, known as Tuakai, had two wives, Tarawhati and Tutatea. Now, Tutatea was the hard working of these two ladies, and her storehouse was always full of food and vegetables, many of which were often thrown away because of overflowing. Hence the name Kaitaia, throwing the food away in plenty. Kaitaia.

0: Kaitaia. The original name for Kaitaia was Te Ahu. However, a chief of that area in that time, known as Tuakai, had two wives, Tarawhati and Tutatea. Now, Tutatea was the hard working of these two ladies, and her storehouse was always full of food and vegetables, many of which were often thrown away because of overflowing. Hence the name Kaitaia, throwing the food away in plenty. Kaitaia.
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3: The explanation for the saying is that there are many influential chiefs amongst the Ngāpuhi tribes, and that each chief rules according to his own authority. One chief lives in peace with his people, another fights with his, yet others keep the peace while others again fight by stealth. This is the meaning of the above saying. However, the real meaning of that saying lies in the comparison with a broken canoe which has many holes in it. For when some of these holes are blocked up, others let the water through because of the great number of holes in the canoe. Similarly, with the chiefs of the Ngāpuhi people, while some chiefs press for the cease of fighting, others are up and fighting.
1: Ngāpuhi ko whaorau. Ngāpuhi of 100 holes.
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0: Tiwi whānui, noho āhua reka I konei, I te iarere, I o te kamawhetu, I ra tai, mauri ora!
1: Sounds like gambling, right? But the gambling getting to our young isn't as obvious. It can reach them anywhere, anytime, and it's doing harm. Gambling harm can sound like,
2: can I grab 20 bucks?
1: Or it might be silent. 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Learn how to spot the warning signs and how to help.
3: Hey, let's have a chat.
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0: Vi fanui, noho ahuareka iho nei I te iarere I o te kamawhetu I ratai Mauri ora!
1: Tāpotu Potu Bay. Within the Pupaki Coastal Park, Tāpotu Potu Bay is now a place for camping and having a picnic. Tāpotu Potu means low-lying, just like the area. Tāpotu Potu Bay, the bay that's low-lying to the rest of the area. Tāpotu Potu.

0: white canal. Now, Tohe carried on down the beach and was actually stopped by the high tide. He did, however, see some mullet, some kanai, swimming along. So he performed a karakia so that they would be able to ride across on the backs of these mullet, these kanai. And he remembered the name and named the place after that incident. Wai Water, Kanai Mullet, Wai Kanai.
1: Pariki uta, pariki tai. Pari with authority on land, pari with authority at sea.
2: Ko te rāhui I te papa, he rāhui mō ngā mātaitai o te moan. 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There was another rāhui on rats and birds at Oruanui. If Tupoto and others wished to have food from the sea or forest, they had to go first to pari for permission. As a result, this saying formed. This expression also formed about pari, pari above, pari below, or to the north or to the south. Hoi anō rā, hoi a rā ko ngā kōrero mō tēnei whakatauki.
1: Pari ki uta, pari ki tai. Pari with authority on land, pari with authority at sea.
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1: Te Hapua. Te Hopua was the original name for the place we call Te Hapua. Te Hopua, which means a large kind of pond. Now in the 19th century, when Kauri Gum became a moneymaker, the coastal boats would call in here as a port of call. So the name was changed to Te Hapua. Te, the. Hapua, depot or lagoon. Te Hapua.

0: Napai. 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Napai.
1: Ko Ngāti Moitonga Whakakawa Kai, Ngāti Moitonga who make food taste bitter.
2: These people under Tawi and Maraipiti were renowned for their speed and a back-to-back stance in fighting, which was very successful, so that any invading forces were overcome by these people. One Ngāpuhi party which went to take the pā, Puketapu, were all consumed in a fire of Kawakawa. One big battle between Tawi, Maraipiti and Ngāpuhi occurred at Popotopā. Fires were lit in all the houses and the doors closed sufficiently to allow the fires burning in them just to be seen. Then they left. Ngāpuhi, seeing the fires, decided to attack at dawn, and when they did so, they found no people were there and fell into the snare set by Tawi and Maraipiti. They were thus defeated. The account continues. 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

0: 伊瓦迪克马菲兹伊拉扎伊。
1: Sounds like gambling, right? 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
1: Great news. 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

0: 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Ko te mura o te ahe.
1: Don't let your baby grow up to be a doll, barking and carrying on all day long. 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

0: He taonga te reo irirangi o te hiku o te ika, no ngā iwi e rima o te hiku te mana kōrero, he mana tō te kōrero, ko te reo te Māori o te mana Māori.
1: Te Hāpua. Te Hōpua was the original name for the place we call Te Hāpua. Te Hōpua, which means a large kind of pond. Now in the 19th century, when Kauri Gum became a moneymaker, the coastal boats would call in here as a port of call. So the name was changed to Te Hāpua. Te, the. Hāpua, depot or lagoon. Te Hāpua.

0: 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So Tohe named this place Whangape Karaka.
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2: Kia ora, morena Joe, morena whānau, kia ora to the whāwhāno.
1: Yeah, bless up, brother. Lovely to have you on air again. It's been a while since we've had a chat, but we're here to have a bit of a kōrero about your debut waiata. Before we get back into the kōrero about this waiata, bro, it's been a little while since we've last had a kōrero, so remind our listeners about who you are and where you're from.
2: Hi. 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Kia ora, whānau on the far far north, my name's Kenape, born and raised in Wellington. And like Joel said, I've got a new single called You Again, which comes out next Friday. And I was living in the far, far north with my beautiful family, and it was a beautiful time in the far, far north for 2.5 years. And we've relocated back into Wellington so that we can look after my wife's nana and my old man. They're getting on, so we're here to look after them. But we loved it in the far north. We can't wait to come back. And during my time up there, I had some cool experiences up there. Got to work with many tamariki e rangatahi. In and around the music space, and just teaching them all the things that I had kind of learned and picked up, and worked with the likes of Maika Tawhara, and did many interviews with the brother Joel here, and did some cool mahi for whānau Scott Tallon, and many, many, many things. And grateful to have those skill sets to be able to give back. And I hope everyone that I met took something away from those experiences. But yeah, back in Wellington and back on the airwaves, and got a new single coming out, and back speaking to my brother Joel. Thank you so much,
1: kia ora, kia ora, all the way from Te Hiko Tika back down to Te Upoko Te Ika. Te Whanganui Ātara, it's a place for arts and, you know, the vibes of music and being able to create and be innovative down there. So no doubt going back and looking after our whānau, but then being able to be creative and make music down there has got to be an awesome thing. So give us a little bit of a kōrero about this waiata You Again. What was the inspiration behind this waiata?
2: Hi, gorgeous, gorgeous waiata. You Again, I wrote the song for my beautiful wife. All the songs that I've been able to write since I've been back here in Wellington are all about my wife. And the song is just, it's an sort of different twist to the sort of music that I put out with Tomorrow People. It's an R&B sort of single, and it was produced by an awesome producer by the name of, his name is Broke Hummel, and he's based out in Tamaki in Auckland. And the song is just about my wife, and you know, she really wanted me to say that how much I love her. Nah, but I really do love my wife, and I was able to craft a lot of music, and I've written a lot of waiata since we've been back in Wellington, and the single itself is just about expressing how much I guess it is nice to love somebody and to be around somebody, and just I guess a love song to seeing that special person, whoever that might be for anybody, just seeing that special person again.
1: Right, kia ora, and you're a man of many flavours, and throughout your career of singing waiata, you've been into the reggae, you've been into the R&B, you've been into the soul and all of it. But what really drew you to giving that R&B sound to this particular waiata e hoa?
2: I thought I'd give it a go because I guess being a creative, I guess when I was in Tomorrow People, our main genre was reggae, obviously, and I listen to all sorts of music, and I love listening to R&B, and I thought, you know what, why not create or write a waiata that is R&B, and I'm on a process now where I just want to write songs that I like listening to, and that same kind of genre, so that's kind of what really drew me to writing You Again.
1: Kia ora, and I've still been following your updates, seeing you've been gigging down there and really getting back into the vibes of that live music as well. And there's nothing that can really beat it. Eh? It's cool being in the studio, but nothing being able to be out there and entertain the whānau. So, you know, with the Waiata coming out in the next week or so, what can we expect from Kinape in the coming months leading up to the summertime?
2: Honestly, whānau, I've been able to write a whole album. I've got a whole catalogue of music now just sitting, waiting to be released. So I'm definitely going to be releasing some more Waiata. This is just the beginning for me. And I'm grateful to be back in this space, something that I done for a long time back in the days. And now to be able to, I guess, use all those talent and skills and use them for my own product and my own music. It was a really, really, really humbling experience. And I'm really grateful and looking forward to pumping out some more music and then hopefully coming back up to the far, far north. Like you said, I've been back gigging again and I had a show with Brataman Band and he was just up there in Kaitaia. So that was really, really cool to see him down here and then obviously to see him up in the far, far north. I'm definitely stoked and keen to come back up there. We miss that place so much.
1: And you're a man of family, just like you said, you're back down there looking after your whānau down there, looking after your elders. You know, tell us a bit about Whakapapa and how that inspires a lot of your Waiata. We know how much, you know, you love your darling, but no doubt you have that massive love for the whānau as well, and that must still continue to be part of that inspiration as well.
2: 100%. Like you said, it's a treasure having our, especially our elderly still around. Obviously getting on in age, but just having that that wisdom around, and I think it's really important, especially for my daughter, Te Kane, she's 8 now, and for her to be able to be around my dad and to be around her great-nan is a beautiful experience. And I guess I can draw a lot of those experiences of just being around them, of having that love, that wisdom, that knowledge around, definitely helps me to stay motivated, and it helps my brain ticking over, and yeah, like you said, we're giving back, and that's why we're here, and we love being back home, but can't wait to come back up to the whānau.
1: Yeah, that's awesome. So you said your Waiata's coming out very soon in the coming weeks. Where can we hear this latest Waiata, You Again? On what platforms can we find this Waiata?
2: Kia ora. So you'll find on the normal sort of streaming platforms, your Spotify's, your Apple Music, YouTube, iTunes, you'll see them popping up all over the space on all those platforms next Friday, September 11th.
1: Kia ora, and any final shout-outs or communications that you'd like to give well, or got our crowd here listening up here in the far north?
2: Aye, shout-out to each and everyone that I bumped into while I was in the far, far north. There's something special about the place. I guess when I did come back home, there was that little bit of, just a little feeling within myself that, like, wow, I actually was able to create a home away from home, and I really did feel at home in the far, far north. And I really enjoyed it, and I met a lot of amazing characters and got to spend time with a lot of amazing people and the likes of yourself, Joel, doing the amazing mahi and kaupapa up there for the whānau, but really paving the way forward. So I guess a shout-out to everybody doing cool things. I've seen the brother Pierce doing a lot of cool things out in the community. So just shout-out to everybody doing cool things. Also, shout-out to just want to send some love to my brother Raha Aroha, to you, my bro, especially for the loss of Tama, your boy, your dog. Sending some aroha and love to you, and just aroha to each and everybody that's in the far north, and can't wait to come back.
1: Mihi anō ki a koe mo wene o ngā kōrero, looking forward to hear that latest Waiata. Actually, I'm going to jam it straight after our kōrero right here, Kanape, so all our whānau can have a listen. He mihi anō ki a koe, ki a koutou koto whānau, tāku ki a koe I tēnei wei ahoa, kia matāra ki ora. 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
1: Waikanae. Now Tohe carried on down the beach and was actually stopped by the high tide. He did however see some mullet, some kanai, swimming along. So he performed a karakia so that they would be able to ride across on the backs of these mullet, these kanai. And he remembered the name and named the place after that incident. Wai Water, Kanai Mullet, Waikanae.

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1: 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We spend time with just sharing ideas, and then in New Delhi. 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
0: Aye.
1: 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Their medical technology is second to none. The world comes here to look at what they're doing, and they hare ana mātou ki ngā whare tūroro, ngā hohi pera, e kite ana mātou ngā rata, surgeons, ka taia mātou te noho, you can see them operating in the actual theatre. You've got a one-way looking glass. You're looking and getting a commentary on
0: how they do it, eh?
1: And they've got robots that can do the operation that our doctors would take like 4, 5, 6 hours to do, and appendix are going to come and take, and do that simple operation without leaving big scars in your body anymore.
0: Oh.
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1: 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He iwi ko tā rātou mahi te in nomads.
0: Ai.
1: And sitting alongside of these people are the people who are the most advanced in the world in their technology.
0: Aye.
1: And you've got people that are and you've got about at least 7 different iwi with all different aspirations and dreams for their people, and you're trying to find a common factor.
0: Wait,
1: to
0: he
1: ua te tēnei whenua, ai complex, tēnō complicated, complex, kia mātou e noho ana i tā wāhi e kite ana e mahi tūkino i Gaza. 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Nā, there's no answer that the world can find for the them. People to live together here. I don't know how, but ka tūwhera rātou te o rātou nei whenua ki ngā tangata e hiahi ana te haramai ki konei ki te kite o rātou nei mahi. Nui ngāraru, it's really difficult to describe. It's complex, complicated, because you've got so many different people,
0: nationalities,
1: totally different cultures,
0: ne?
1: And they all living their lives and want to rule themselves. But they're only living on a little whenua. How do you make that work?
0: Come to you know. I see on TV e pēnāna te aho i a koe e whakamōheo mai na ki a tātou kamutu. 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Tini ngā mane neke I kona, ne? There's so many different nationalities there, kamutu. They all want a piece of the pie, eh?
1: They all want a piece of the pie, and they all have their different ways of... I mean, how do you work with the people who don't want to... They want to live their life just wandering around the desert.
0: Yeah.
1: But then you got other people who want to... modernize the country. Well, it's the most modern country can think of. Their technology is like they lead the world. They lead the world in medicine technology. In their hospitals.
0: And perana, ne? E pātai tāku e, John, you know, i a koe kona ka tiro koe ki ngā mahi e mahi ngā nei rātou roto i te hoipere, ki a koe e titiratuna koe ngā mōhiotanga kei a rātou, e pāpā maina tō rātou kaha pātata ki Amerika, no reira pea ngā mōhiotanga ki a rātou e honohono here ana wena wāhi nea Israel me Amerika. Kia koe e mahi ngā ana wena mahi wainganui I a rātou?
1: Ko te, e mōhi ana koe e nui ngā hūrae e noho ana I Amerika.

0: And there's millions in America, and their ties back to Israel is very strong. And so Israel are forming their whenua here, but they're surrounded by all of the Arabs who don't want them here.
1: Yeah, aye.
0: So they're not going to move. They're aye. Going to, this is their land that God promised them. I roto I te rongo pai.
1: Pai, aye, roto te kraupiti.
0: Nei te whenua. You know, it's easy for the world to make judgments, but no one's yet come up with a solution, because the Jews don't have anywhere else to go in the world.
1: Aye.
0: Except I kone.
1: Aye.
0: So, it's complex, and I don't know. I don't know the answer. Nobody knows the answer at the moment, so...
1: ka pai ki te rongo atu e kei kona.
0: Te pāre ana mātou ki te tahi kura i konei, ki te noho i te taha o ngā Bedouins, and rereke e ngā iwi. E haere ana rātou, ahuarite ki ngā, you think you're going around Tauro at Ahipara, they just live in little shacks in the desert. You know, little intense and lovely manaaki, orite ki ngā Māori, I tai atu ana mātou ki tēnei wahine e manaaki I a mātou. 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
1: Aye. Aye.
0: I don't know how they're going to solve it, really. It's you know, they've gone past talking to each other now.
1: Ono hohoi tonu ana ne. Aye. Oh, kia ora mai ano, John. Ka pai. Well, looks like I've struck a good conversation with you this morning, and I didn't envisage we were going to have this sort of kōrero. Ngari te mea pai e kōrero mai na koe ke, tāwahi koe ke. You know, you've been to India, you've been to Israel, and of course, you know, it's an eye-opener to hear and to see, and for us over here, living here, you know, and for us to hear this is really, really good, you know. Kia mō mahara tātou e tō tātou nohonga I konei, ka titiro e koe ki tāwahi, I a koe haerere ana runga te mata o te whenua I tāwahi, ka kite e koe.
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